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You're asleep inside, but you can shake awake. Cause you're just a dead man walking, thinking that's your only option. But you can flip the switch and brighten up your darkest day. 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

Here is the weather forecast. A deep depression over Ulster is lifting gradually, very gradually, so things are looking brighter for all those northern towns. Rainy days are forecast, but at the moment the weather is brightened, no thunder, no lightning. All in all, the forecast is good, and the sun will be coming out and hopefully staying out.

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